didn't mean to get into all that. I wanted to talk about the orchestra! From the very beginning, the strings were the heart of the orchestra. Maybe that's why there are so many of them.

And then it was over and she was gone. Music was a witness. It didn't intervene. Why do we ask so much of music? We want it to love us, to save us, to resurrect our dead. It doesn't love. It doesn't save. It's not for anything except to be in the presence of something sublime that has nothing to do with the wreck of our lives. Forget those songs of passion. They fade.

Julian Bream playing that D minor prelude by Johann Sebastian Bach. When our next work begins, you're going to think that you're hearing some avant-garde 20th century composition for the first few moments. And no, this is a piece which was composed by a composer who was born in 1666, named Jean-Ferry Rebel. The work is called Les Éléments, The Elements, and it's a depiction of the creation of the world. And the reason it sounds so modern at the beginning is because every single note on

30826 with an obad or morning song by George Enescu on Classical WFMT. It's 7:30 and we'll have Carl's Almanac for you in a moment, but first a look at the weather forecast. One more day of hot and humid weather, WFMT. It's 7:30 and we'll have Carl's Almanac for you in a moment, but first a look at the weather forecast.

A symphony coming from Wilhelm Friedemann Bach, one of the sons of J.S. Bach, of which there were many, the Berlin Academy for Ancient Music, performing on period instruments. On Classical WFMT, the time 11:32, and I hope you're having a good Friday morning. Music performing on period instruments. 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

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And it was performed by the Cambridge Singers with the Royal Philharmonic Orchestra and a beautiful oboe solo, all directed by John Rutter. 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Don't forget the X. On to the music of Strauss and the opening prelude to his opera Capriccio with the Amsterdam Sinfonietta.

1863 Civil Rights March in Washington, D.C. Some chamber music next from the French composer Francis Poulenc and his sonata for flute and piano, Emmanuel Paude and Eric Lesage on WFMT.

The music of the French composer Francis Poulenc and his signature mix of nostalgia, elegance, and wit in his flute sonata from 1957, which interestingly was commissioned by the Library of Congress in honor of the memory of Elizabeth Sprague Coolidge, who was an American patron who supported chamber music. In that chamber music of Poulenc, we heard flutist Emmanuel Paude and pianist Eric Lesage. And to take us to 2 o'clock, the famous Danse Macabre now of Camille Saint-Saëns, featuring the violin of François-Marie Drouot and the orchestra Les Siècles.

The sound of the hunting horn, or the corno da caccia, highlighting that music of Johann Sebastian Bach.